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1: 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You only live once, let the people see.

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1: Ask you once, ask you twice now. There's lipstick on your collar. You say she's just a friend now. Then why don't we call her?

Big FM. Pedro Santos. Should have known better. Big FM. Deutschlands Big FM.